rocking nonstop here on your Wednesday night. Hope you're having a good one. This is Christopher with Mandatory Wednesday Night Metallica. 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

0: Midnight Oil, Dayton's Rock Station, 104.7 TUE. This is Christopher coming up on your 9 o'clock 3 for all tonight. Three songs from Boston's Don't Look Back album, an album that went number one on the Billboard chart on this date in 1978, September 16th of 1978. So three songs from Boston's Don't Look Back album coming up at 9 o'clock here at TUE.
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Three songs from Boston's Don't Look Back album, an album that went to number one on this date on the Billboard charts back in 1978. Boston's Don't Look Back, it's your 9 o'clock three for all. This is A Man I'll Never Be at Dayton's Rock Station, TUE.

Well, this band's 24th studio album is called Aurora, and work on that started shortly after 2024. Aurora is available now on the Yes Band website. 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

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Raw vocals, loud guitars, lyrics that get to you. 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

Just this past June of 2026, this song reached quadruple platinum ranking. That's four times platinum. Incredible. Elton John, TUE.

0: Yeah, Rocket from Def Leppard and Rocket Man from Elton John and their Dayton's Rock Station. 104.7 TUE. This is Christopher. I like lists, and this list is the top 10 most perfect classic rock albums of the 70s. The 10 most perfect classic rock albums of the 70s. I don't think these are in any particular order. A Night at the Opera from 1975 by Queen. Let It Be from 1970 from the Beatles. We got Horses from 1975, Patti Smith. Then Born to Run, 1975 from Bruce Springsteen. Dark Side of the Moon from Pink Floyd from 1973. Deja Vu from Crosby, Stills, Nash & Young. Abraxas from Santana. Rumors from Fleetwood Mac from 1977. American Beauty from The Grateful Dead from 1970. And Led Zeppelin IV from 1971. That list, again, the 10 most perfect classic rock albums of the 1970s. Have to agree.
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It's Stacy. Thanks for hanging out. Spaceballs 2, or Spaceballs the New One, is what it's titled. Comes out in theaters 2027. They put up the thumbnail of the poster on Instagram, and still combing through the desert. Still ain't found. Yep.

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Thanks for hanging out. It's Stacy with you. It's a musical guest, Cat's Eye, and host of the first episode for season 52 of SNL, Jalen Brunson of the Knicks. SNL, back soon.

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It's Stacey, and spiders and crickets are more afraid of me than I am of them. Spiders and crickets are more afraid of me than I am of them. Spiders and crickets are more afraid of me than I am of them.

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Thanks for hanging out. It's Stacey with you. And no date just yet, but Guns N' Roses slash confirmed that they're actively working on new music. And so a new album should be on the way.

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1: It's Stacy. Thanks for hanging out. We're going to keep the rock going for you. We'll do, as Christopher Walken once said, Foo Fighters.

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It's Stacy and Stewie. 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

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It's Stacy. Thanks for hanging out. So of the flavors of ice cream, I mean, don't get too carried away. You think vanilla, chocolate chip, mint chocolate chip, cookie dough, strawberry, whatever. Who didn't make the top three? I'm just going to spoil it for you. Vanilla and chocolate. Top three, number one, strawberry. What? Followed by chocolate chip and cookie dough was third.

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Dayton's Rock Station, 104.7 WTUE. It's Stacy, and got my French press coffee going on for this broadcast. It's much better than a K-cup, because the K in K-cup, it stands for crappy.

Dayton's Rock Station, 104.7 WTUE. And just like that, Scorpions had to postpone a lot of their 2026 dates, three of which were in Mexico and that eight-date Las Vegas residency that even I was looking forward to when I wasn't going. So these shows could have been held August, September of 2027.

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It's Stacy, and if you are one of the lucky ones that got Sphere tickets to see Metallica, you know, the first of which is October, running all the way through March 2027. 24 total dates.

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It's Stacey in. Pumpkin spice lattes are back at Starbucks for the season. Did I say Starbucks? I meant $7. Might even be $8.

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If you're a fan of Borat, there's a new movie from Sacha Baron Cohen, a new mockumentary, Ali G, Who Is I? It looks ridiculous. You can watch the trailer now. It also hits theaters October 23, RD.

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ZZ Top on tour. They took off like one or two days after Frank Beard's death, and then they were back at it. So that tour running through November.

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15: Partly sunny, hot and humid today with the chance of a shower or a thunderstorm and a high near 88 degrees. I'm Storm Team 2 meteorologist Jamie Jurosik with the Miami Valley Certified Most Accurate Forecast.
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22: Sleepyhead, you're a BTPer. Herky jerky, it's time for working. 2, 4, 6, 8, get up now or you're going to be late. Rise and shine, it's close to 9. This ain't no jack, roll out of the sock. Hey, come on now, sleepyhead, wake up. You're a space eater, baby. Hey, come on now, get out of bed. I'm going to warm up the bus, baby. This baby's over. Come on now, get out of bed.
23: Oh, and it's unbreakable.
22: Hey, come on, get up, get up. Come on now.
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24: It's our way of making sure you haven't missed anything. This is Bob and Tom Extra.
25: By the way, I have had to put makeup on my arm.
26: You have?
25: Because it shows up, I guess, in this camera angle, apparently, I've been told. I couldn't get this to stop where the puppy got me the other day.
26: Oh.
25: These puppies, you forget their razor-like teeth.
27: Well, with the bandage you had on yesterday, somebody commented that it looked like you were in the Pork Pistols.
25: It did look like a wristband. That thing, we kept bleeding all day. Hmm. I thought, am I going to have to get stitches? So I glued it shut, and then it's this purple stuff. So that's ergo the makeup on my arm.
26: Oh, okay.
25: But I understand that leads to a letter about dogs.
26: Oh, yeah. And this is from Steve. Not that I don't agree with this, but it says, I hate to admit it, but Tom is a genius.
25: Thank you, Steve.
26: I recently brought my husky over to my sister's place, and almost immediately she dropped one of the biggest loads right in the middle of the kitchen that I have ever seen. I was about to panic when I remembered Tom's paper plate trick and immediately tried it. It worked amazingly well, and the cleanup was a breeze. My apologies for ever doubting the great Tom.
25: Now,
26: that is from Steve.
25: I had a dog, one of my older dogs, used to have seizures all the time. Nothing funny about that. But there would often be things to clean up. So I developed a whole system, which I can explain to you very quickly. You take paper plates and you cut them in half. You put on a pair of rubber gloves. Then you have a small wastebasket with a bag in it. You following me?
27: Yeah.
25: Walk over to the load. You can scoop it up, boom, paper towel, boom. It's one, two.
27: Why don't you just pick it up with the rubber gloves, put it in the basket, save you a step.
26: Why cut the plate in half?
27: Yeah.
26: Just grab two plates.
25: No. You don't
27: You're making this a lot more difficult.
25: No, you do not touch the rubber.
27: Even with rubber gloves, you're not going to touch the poop.
25: No, of course not. The rubber gloves, you can get underneath and scoop, you see.
26: Right, yeah. With the paper plates.
25: With the paper plates, you get down there and you scoop. And then you take up a paper towel and wipe.
26: You're ignoring the anecdotal evidence we just received from Steve that he doubted it too. He tried it and it was fantastic.
25: Because I would get up every morning and have to deal with this.
26: I understand that.
25: Later on, it got to the point where the poor little guy would have urine issues.
27: Okay, we don't need to hear about that.
25: Yeah, okay.
26: What I don't understand is why you cut the paper plate in half. Why can't you just use two paper plates and scoop them up?
25: No. It could be, really? I would think with your father. Your father, I know your father's an engineer. He'd be embarrassed.
26: Okay, I'll go home and do it.
27: Because it's a curved edge instead
26: of a straight. I understand, but it's still flat if you push on it.
27: I'm with you.
25: No.
26: I would imagine you want
0: a sturdier chinette.
26: Well, yes. Actually, that's Josh, what I was going to say. He's probably using a chinette, whereas I'm using
27: Cutco
26: paper plates.
27: Yeah.
25: Well, right. I didn't say this was an inexpensive proposition. Ideally, you have, the Cutcos.
27: Yes.
25: Okay. I'll
27: tell you what. A chinette.
25: If you want, if certain priorities in life, a pair of Cutco scissors in your kitchen. I've got two of them.
26: It really does help.
25: Oh, mm-hmm. You got to. I mean, like right now,
27: cut through a chicken bone like that.
25: Yeah. I got a pair of. See these? Are like industrial scissors that cut through plastic. Mm-hmm. I got them right here.
27: Good for you.
25: it's very important. But it's a great technique. and if you've got a puppy, see again. My problem is there's also
27: your problem is you got a puppy.
25: Selected throw rugs. Yes, I've got. That's why I've got a wound on my arm, and mm-hmm. I'm not getting a lot of sleep. But he's. This is, I've said this before, this is why God makes small animals so adorable. It's so they're,
27: yeah,
25: their fathers and mothers don't kill them.
27: Yeah.
25: Because he's such a sweet little guy with his sweet little face. Then when he, poops in your office carpet, you don't get too mad at him.
0: Yeah, it's hard to stay mad at least, isn't it?
25: Yeah. Yeah. Of course, and I've got those floor fans. Now I've had to go buy those. The expenses just start keep mounting.
27: Floor fan? What's wrong with just a fan?
25: Well, they're ones, how do I describe this? It looks like a hair dryer, but it's
1: huge,
25: wider.
1: Yeah.
25: And you can adjust the thing so it's for drying carpet and flooring.
0: Well, that's cool. Points right down at the carpet.
25: Yeah, yeah. I've got two of them. I've got to go buy a few more. But
0: Oscar, you can hold your head in your hands as much as you want. You read the letter.
1: Uh-huh. You could have thrown it away.
25: I've got to get your dad in here because I really admire your father. He builds a sailboat. He's a great engineer. He built this cool slide at a lake house for kids. Yep. He'd be just embarrassed by his son.
0: He also does something that Tom enjoys. He's mean to you. Yeah.
27: Didn't he build a hot rod too?
0: Yeah.
27: That cool.
25: Your dad's a cool guy. So cool. Yeah. And if he hears you going, why would you cut the plate in half? He'd just start considering himself a failure as a parent.
27: No, because he would understand.
0: He started that a long time ago.
27: He'd understand the economy of using regular paper plates and not cutting them.
25: Even with cheap paper plates, you've got to cut them in half so you get the two edges.
0: It has more of
25: together.
0: A dustpan effect.
25: Yes,
0: than, yeah.
25: Yes. You're also going to need a paper towel, and the technique is great. And again, I lost this battle when Kelly, my beautiful wife, said to me, well, we're getting a puppy, but I'm not giving up my rugs. See, because I think, I said this yesterday, there should be a store that sells quality, well-bred, healthy dogs, not a puppy mill, that when you get one, they give you the dog, and then they take your rugs until such time that the puppy stops.
0: That's not a bad idea.
25: On the floor. Okay, yeah, because I've got a rug today that's going to the rug cleaners. I want to say hello and thank you in advance to those guys. We've also been talking a lot about misunderstood lyrics, and now there's kind of a controversy. We were talking about the song from Houston, Texas, Archie Bell and the Drells. If you've never heard it, it's one of my favorites. Mm-hmm. The song is called Tighten Up. At the beginning, I think Archie says, in Houston, we dance as good as we want. That's what it says in one of the lyric books. But another one says, what I was perceiving it to say, we dance as good as we walk, which is a better lyric anyway.
0: Yeah.
25: But I think Josh was saying sometimes the lyrics we have in our head, they may not be the right ones, but those are the ones that we're married to.
27: Right.
25: That we like. And we always will sing it that way.
26: Oh, last night I looked up Voices Carry, that song you guys were talking about, that I thought said, oh, Josh, we've been down this road. It's so scary.
27: Yeah.
26: I wasn't anywhere close.
27: No, you weren't. No.
26: Like, where was I getting, oh, Josh?
27: I don't know.
26: Hush, hush.
27: Yeah.
0: But I, when I listen to it, I have it in my head as, oh, Josh, because that's what I want to hear.
26: Yeah. But no, my entire life, I seriously thought it said, oh, Josh.
25: Oh, Josh.
27: Before you met Josh.
26: Down this road, it's so scary.
1: I thought she called him out, too. Yeah.
27: Huh.
25: But it's almost better to have the wrong ones in your head. And there are many songs that's such gibberish anyway. All people know is the chorus.
27: Sure.
25: Or they interpret them wrong. They'll think it means one thing. It means exactly the opposite. Like Springsteen, Born in the USA.
0: Whatever. Or We Don't Need No Education. Yeah.
25: Yeah, perhaps.
0: Well, no.
1: Or that You Are So Beautiful. I always heard it a different way.
27: Really?
1: Yeah. You are such a bitch. To me, that's the way I heard it growing up.
25: We really can't handle this much damage to a human being, can we? Pat, so sorry. We have a letter that might cheer you up. That'll be coming up.
27: Not now. It'll be coming up. Yeah, he doesn't want to cheer you up yet.
25: Let's let you stew. This is from a guy named Josh. And he goes, hello to the best radio bunch in America.
27: Thank you.
25: Obviously sent this to the wrong place. I was on my way home from work, listening in the morning as I do every day. You were talking about misunderstood lyrics. Oh, I see. Yeah, this one is really common. I've heard other people say the same thing. This is a very famous song from Elton John. He said he thought it was "Hold Me Closer, Tony Danza."
1: That's been the joke for years.
25: I certainly get that. Here's another one on the same topic. This time, it is from Jeff, who writes the BTO classic. Remember the BTO song "Taking Care of Business"? A really good song. Here we go. Here's a little bit of it. See, to me, that seems fairly clear.
1: Yeah.
25: He goes, I always thought it was "Taking Care of Biscuits." Every time the song comes on, that's the way I sing it. Which is fine.
0: That's fun to do if you're having biscuits.
26: Yeah. Or you're a baker in the morning.
0: Sure.
25: God, what is better than a great biscuit?
27: Not much.
25: Oh, man.
27: God, I love biscuits.
25: And the best biscuits in this town, the restaurant club.
1: I think it's Jason right there.
26: Yeah, Jason makes producer makes a heck of a biscuit.
1: Whoa, are they
27: really? I would know. How do we
25: I buy
27: you
25: your lunch a half.
27: You brought us biscuits.
25: When have you ever given me one?
1: Sorry, Jason.
0: He brings them in usually on my birthday.
25: Strawberry preserves, please.
27: Just butter for me, thank you.
25: There was a great biscuit place here in town. The Cooker.
27: Oh, the Cooker, yeah, but I'll tell you, Chick-fil-A pretty much has the biscuit down.
0: There are a lot of great ones.
27: Yeah.
0: Hardee's has a mean biscuit.
27: Yeah, they do.
0: Oh, yeah.
25: Lee's.
0: This
25: song.
27: Oh, yeah.
25: This comes to us from Justin. He misunderstood these lyrics. I'm going to play them first, and I absolutely misunderstood these. I can remember where I was exactly when I first heard this song, and it's a great song. And I absolutely had the lyrics wrong in my head.
0: Did you have them wrong, like, the same way Justin does?
25: No. But here's a little bit of the song.

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I said, you look so fine that I really wanna make you mine. 4, 5, 6, come on and get your kicks. 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
2: Hello.
1: That's not any news desk, Tom. That's the Incogni news desk.
0: I'm just getting involved in this Incogni thing. This is really cool.
1: Absolutely.
0: But I'll tell you real quick. It's a way to get yourself taken off a bunch of lists. Help you get rid of some of those incredibly annoying texts and
3: it's
0: emails.
3: It's already removed me from like 200 of them.
0: Yeah. Incogni.
1: It finally solved my... Remember I had 6 Netflix accounts? Well, those days are gone, my friends. They helped me out.
0: Down to one.
3: Wow.
1: Yeah.
0: We'll tell you all about
1: that's
0: that.
1: That's Josh. There's Ace. I'm Chick. Hello, Tom.
3: I saw a

0: Welcome back to the Bob and Tom Show. We're in the O'Reilly Auto Parts Studios. Jess Hooker at the news desk.
1: Here I am.
0: There's Josh Arnold.
2: And here I am.
0: Hey, and there's Ace Cosby.
3: I'm here.
0: The birthday boy, Ace Cosby. There's Tom Griswold. Hello, Tom.
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Brian May of Queen is a really smart guy, and he admitted in a recent interview that he was in the process of creating a Queen avatar, but then he ultimately decided not to do it. He said, I kind of backed off. He said, now, because you can't do it without massive use of AI, and I don't like the consequences of that, he said. So we may never get a Freddie Mercury or Queen avatar.

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1: I appreciate it. I hope you have a good day.
0: Thank you. 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
1: Huge congratulations to Stained, who are earning two new Recording Industry Association of America certifications thanks to their 2001 album Break the Cycle, which this year is 25 years old, and this single, which is now eight times platinum. Congratulations to them.

Dayton's Rock Station, 104.7 WTUE. Have you heard about this John Mellencamp musical that starts up in a couple weeks? Yeah, we'll talk about it next. Here's Everclear. Don't do what he says.

Dayton's Rock Station, 104.7 WTUE. This might be worth a trip. John Mellencamp's musical called Small Town, and basically it's about Jack and Diane, and they used his music to create a story. And premieres at this Playhouse in Maine starting October the 1st. Here's Led Zeppelin. You

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1: Well, it's been almost a year since Bad Company got inducted into the Rock and Roll Hall of Fame and put out a cool tribute album with a bunch of guest stars on it to coincide with that. This year, with Billy Idol getting in and Iron Maiden and Phil Collins and Oasis and a bunch more. We haven't heard who's going to perform yet, but it's shaping up to be a pretty awesome class.

Dayton's Rock Station, 104.7 WTUE. Now, Mick Jagger said years ago that he didn't think it was time for a Rolling Stones biopic. But since he started hearing about the Beatles biopics that are coming in 2028, he's changed his tune. In fact, the Rolling Stones have signed a deal with a production company to do a Rolling Stones biopic. We don't have any details on it, but...

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Week 2 of the NFL kicking off tonight. This time not in Australia, though. They are stateside, Detroit at Buffalo. Got Josh Allen on my fantasy team. I actually think I have players from both teams on my fantasy team. Probably should get that situated before tonight's games. Pink Floyd.

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1: Well, the Scorpions canceled their Vegas residency, or postponed it, that was supposed to start this week. They cited unforeseen circumstances, which certainly could be any of a number of things. I don't want to speculate, but hope everybody's okay. Foo Fighters,

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Dayton's Rock Station, 104.7 WTUE. Yesterday, we world premiered a Tom Petty and the Heartbreakers song. I don't want to call it new. New to our ears because it was previously unreleased. But it's going to be part of this package. It's coming out to honor Tom Petty and the Heartbreakers' 50th anniversary. It'll be out the first week of November. It's got five albums and CDs. Looks really cool. 50th anniversary is a big deal.

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0: yeah.
1: Put some Pink Floyd? Thank you.
0: Of course. What is that? A pressure washer? Couldn't really tell. 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

0: Dayton's Rock Station, 104.7 WTUE. Now, this past weekend would have been Neil Peart's birthday. There's a documentary that debuted last night at the Toronto International Film Festival. It's going to debut on CBC and CBC Gem in Canada next week. We'll get a streaming date for us here in the States sometime after that. Got some Rush on the way.
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2: The other day, I was in the supermarket. 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What's the metric for measuring that? Are there 11 failed versions? It got me thinking. You know, Vicks Formula 44D, was there 43 failed versions of that? Heinz 57, 56 failed. That's why I like A1 steak sauce. They got it right the first time. And Coke Zero, they didn't even try.
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Now, I remember distinctly after Neil Peart passed away, the guys in Rush were like, yeah, this band's done without Neil. They've obviously changed their minds since. Here's Tom Sawyer.

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0: I can.
1: Thanks so much. Bye.
0: You got it. Coming right up. 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
1: Now, earlier in the year, this wasn't highly publicized, but earlier in the year, there were some tentative plans for a major stadium tour across the UK and Europe for the Rolling Stones, but that they scrapped those. And the reports that we heard were really that Keith Richards was just not up to doing the physical demands of another rigorous stadium run. But there's still a rumor mill about potential tour dates for the Stones in 2027. Got some Stones for you next.
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1: Getting ready for the weekend. Vegas, of course, getting started tomorrow night with our iHeartRadio Music Festival, which one of the very first bands we ever had. This band right here, Linkin Park, one of our inaugural bands at the festival. God, all those years ago. Where the hell does it go? Big Rig, it's Linkin Park, it's Numb.

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1: Back when he was covered in dreads and he was dating Courtney Cox at the time. Lead vocalist of this band right here. Yeah, the Counting Crows. It's Mr. Jones.

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1: If you love that band, you're going to get to see them in ways you've never seen them before because they did their own biography, biopic, whatever you want to call it, biopic, biopic. It'll be out in the first 3 months of the new year of 2027. Talking Def Leppard, of course.

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1: A little bit after 4 o'clock. I tell you what, you talk about some crazy stuff, man. What the dumb of the day? This is all about science. And it's in a way that shows just how a sleep-deprived brain can really set your ass back. University of Pittsburgh did this. This is pretty wild. Get into it in less than 10 minutes. It is free with the rig.

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1: Next year will be the big anniversary, 40 years for Appetite for Destruction. Unfortunately, Guns N' Roses won't be on the road. Slash is going to have his new solo album out. He, Miles Kennedy, and the lads will be on the road. Axl's planning on getting his TMJ surgery on his jaw. At least that's what I've been told. I mean, that how he's been doing what he's doing with that kind of face pain, head pain, that is insane, man. Welcome to the jungle.

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Monday is going to begin something very, very big with Metallica, the big announcement we made yesterday. If you're not aware of this, we are flying you away to the opening show of their new M72 tour, which is kicking

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1: They raised the interest rates again yesterday. Everything gets more expensive. Oh, good times. It's like, I'm sorry, what is this? How's this supposed to help my inflation? Because really, at the end of the day, it doesn't. Well, it makes you buy cheaper things, makes you rethink things. You mean like a house or a car, which no one new can afford right now anyway?
0: Oh, okay.
1: Right. We got relief coming, baby. We've got the $1,000 troops. I will tell you everything here in less than 10 minutes. Hang on. It is STP on your ride home. 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
1: The buzz is still there for something in 2027 with Stevie Nicks and Lindsey Buckingham, probably around the Buckingham Nicks, which they reissued. Was it last year or the beginning of this year? I mean, that's a really good project. They really were on to something special. Wouldn't be nice to see them get to finish it, right? I mean, I think it would anyway. Or at least celebrate it. Jeez. It's lit.

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1: If you did not get the chance to check out the unreleased Tom Petty, a part of that whole Origins collection, which is coming out November the 6th with a ton of music that you and I have never heard before, basically new, then hit my blog because I wrote a story about the whole thing. And I spent a lot of time on this. It's like 2.5 hours writing this thing. 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
1: Alice Cooper and the boys. The boys would be the Hollywood vampires. They've been doing their thing over in Europe. Yes. But they come to America eventually. And when they do, you get Alice Cooper classics. You also get Aerosmith. And then they have their originals they're going to perform as well. School's out on this Thursday.

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1: Money is about to be talking again here in just a couple of weeks. Yeah, all those chances to get $1,000. While we've seen in the last 4 days, record gas prices spiking across parts of the country as much as $4.39. Record gas prices. Places that have now California gas prices that used to be the cheapest in the country. Yeah, I mean, that's how crazy things have gotten this week. The money comes in hand, and I'll share everything in about 15 minutes.

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1: If you're a big fan of the 80s like I am, Tears for Fears, the songs from the Big Chair album is huge. This song has an amazing cover by the band Disturbed. You should check out sometime if you never have. It's good. It is Shout. It's Big Rig.

We'll cover your sports headlines coming up in just a minute, so stand by for that here on a Thursday night. Hope you're having a good one. This is Christopher with Leonard Skinner, Dayton's Rock Station, TUE.